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0: Wait, you don't write anything down after conversations?
1: This is Pocket. I never go anywhere without it. At the tap of a button, it records and creates organized notes based on your conversations. I use it at work, at the doctor's, and when I'm out and about. I could use an app, but this, it's effortless. Pocket does things no other app can do. Inside, it has a contact mic. So when I snap it to the back of my phone, it can listen to both sides of a call. No speakerphone needed. Because no one wants to be that person. This is my favorite part. I open the app, and Pocket gives me full notes for everything I record. It knows who said what, creates over 100 types of summaries, and action items are pulled out automatically. It even has a mind map of all my to-dos from every meeting in one place. The battery lasts 4 days on a single charge, with 64 gigs of storage. It also works in over 120 languages, which is about 119 more than...

0: 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Where'd you get it?
1: Depop. $12.
0: Mine cost me a lot more than that.
2: Shop secondhand festival favorites on Depop for less than retail.
3: Well, I'll be.
4: If your belly blows up like a balloon every time you eat, you have what doctors...